Ancestors, force of all things, soul provider, source energy, all that is, was, and will be. It's inner light shine bright season, bliss incarnate. Celebratory stance in the name of all of our powerful people with loving legacy gone too soon. Leaving the most magnificent of juju on planet Earth. It's inner light shine bright season. Reason 11,777 to blow breath with smile and wings attached. Take flight and form change. Charge into the source, brother. Fly into the moonbeam system and wake cherished with rarely touched power to manifest dream. Who lied and charge a lifetime with anything less than the glory of sunlight, the wonder of a children, or the beauty of youth?

sail on a mountain, climb the ocean, feast on cloud, abandon your senses, love, and be reckless in the most monumental fashion. Wear all the colors, breathe deep and walk tall, adorn yourself, savor honey, peaches, eye contact, and breath. Press your lips against your hands and give praise to the most magnificent you, formed by the most magnificent. It's inner light, shine bright season, time to awaken the sleeping giant within, which has feasted far too long on fear, self-doubt, stress, and worry. Made of all the love the universe was created from, in form. Look up, sideways, in ways never imagined. Imagine the unimaginable falling into your palm. Cause the wind to shift, then create joy from nothing but you in stillness. It's inner light, shine bright season. Dance to the metronome of water and sand. Land heart first and birth the sacred untapped.

shared with this physical version of myself, with absolute knowing of how to breathe, breath, exhale, and sail into the absolute source. Find freedom, bathe in wisdom, pass around justice and equality as easily as despair and loneliness in civilized company. 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

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Start riding a bike. 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Yeah, they are. Got the babies crying.

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I reach in my closet and put something slick on. 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And soon as I try to lean, my